years can a mountain exist before it is washed to the sea? Yes, and how many years can some people exist before they're allowed to be free? Yes, and how many times can a man turn his head and pretend that he just doesn't

the temple was him the shim queer. In the Renifless was called Ballabar a stream, Gabby's in hope.